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94.1 KFKF with Post Malone and Blake Shelton. Pour Me a Drink. They are both a part of the Macy's 4th of July Spectacular. You know, if you'd like to stay in on the 4th of July and watch

94.1 KFKF with Brandon Lake and Cody Johnson. When a Cowboy Prays, George Burge has a show in Vegas on the 4th of July. And if you think it is hot here, ooh, it is triple digits, like the regular temp, triple digits out there already. Hopefully he's poolside when he's performing. Here's Mind on You.

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Kansas City's best country variety, 94.1 KFKF. Thirsty Thursday tonight, or is this your Friday today? If you're heading in for a three-day weekend, hope you're out doing something good tonight. Thanks for listening. It's Jason Aldean, and don't tell on me.

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Kansas City's Best Country Variety 94.1 KFKF. So charges against Bailey Zimmerman were dropped after he trashed that hotel room. He did end up paying full restitution, so they dropped the charges. But I did see a TikTok him of perform. He was performing like 3 days ago. If it's new video, he just does not sound good. I truly think that he needs to get a little bit of help, unless that was an old video. But either way, I like him. I hope he's doing all right. Here's Fall in Love.

Kansas City's Best Country Variety 94.1 KFKF. Chris Stapleton is headlining LA's 4th of July concert, and tickets are only $17.76, which is awesome, and proceeds are going to the 4th Initiative. He's also given out a ton of free tickets for veterans and first responders, active military, 5,000 tickets going to them. That's the way to do it for the 4th of July. Here's Tennessee Whiskey.

94.1 KFKF with Luke Bryan Country, and She Knows It. Tomorrow kicks off a Luke Bryan winning weekend. Starting at 5 o'clock tomorrow, listen for keywords all weekend long for your chance to win tickets to see him on July 9th.

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94.1 KFKF. The Browns are moving into a new house. I'm not sure if they built it or if they just bought it, but they always showed a lot of the behind the scenes of the house that they're in now, and it was incredible. I can't imagine moving from that. This one must be better. We'll see. Here's Kane now with Woman.

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Kansas City's Best Country Variety, 94.1 KFKF. It's Erica J. If you have an extra day off for the holiday and you're looking for something to watch, you could check out Allison's documentary on Netflix if you haven't already. Keeping Country Cool. I could just listen to her talking voice all day. So it's nice to see her talking so much in that, of course, performing too. But yeah, check that out. Here's Heart Like a Truck. I

94.1 KFKF. Well, Thomas Rhett is a member of the Grand Ole Opry, and now his dad will become one too later this year. John broke that news to Rhett Akins earlier this week. It was a 90s country show at the Opry. Rhett broke down in tears. I think Thomas did too, because he was there watching. Very, very cool for their family. And it's Thomas.

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94.1 KFKF. Coming up tomorrow, Dale is going to have another chance for you to win those Luke Bryan tickets in the morning. You win them, you also win $30 in Kansas Lottery scratch-off tickets and become a finalist for our St. Louis getaway, featuring tickets to the St. Louis Zoo, Tim McGraw tickets to see him out there September 17th, and a whole lot more. Win that tomorrow morning. Good luck. Here's Luke now with George Burge. Ride, ride, ride.

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I can't wait to see what kind of patriotic goodies Carrie Underwood comes up with. You know, she grows her own blueberries and strawberries, and she bakes pies, and you know there's going to be something. And this is a great song, too, for our Summer of Freedom. It's all amazing.

Kansas City's best country variety, 94.1 KFKF with Kenny Chesney and Carry On. He is off this weekend, and then it looks like just three more shows left at Sphere in Vegas, and then we'll see what he does next year. Is he going to extend that residency?

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0: Guys, I'm Cody, and I am going to be at Frontier Justice for Freedom Fest on July 11th. 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

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Going to be hot and humid again tomorrow. High around 91. Same for the 4th of July. So if you're going to be out picnicking and partying on Saturday, make sure you hydrate and you stay safe.

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1: enough. Kansas City's Best Country Variety, 94.1 KFKF with John Party and Boots Off. Morgan Wallen on break right now. He's not back at it until July 17th when he takes over Baltimore. Here's Sand in My Boots.

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Kansas City's best country variety 94.1 KFKF. It's Erica J. I am getting out of here. Have a great rest of your Thursday night. Back in here with you tomorrow night at 7. We'll kick off the weekend together then. Leaving you now with John Morgan and Kid Myself. Good night.

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lies rolling wheels and shifting gears around that Jersey Turnpike. Barney stopped me with his gun 10 minutes after midnight. Said, sir, you broke the limit in his rusty old truck. I don't know about that accent, son. Describe

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1: Tonight, I can report to the American people and to the world. The United States has conducted an operation that killed Osama bin Laden, the leader of Al-Qaeda.
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1: That is Josh Ross, and he plays for free tomorrow night. It's our big Celebration of America at Celebration Park in Gardner, Kansas, the Independence Day celebration. Giant, massive fireworks afterwards. I can't wait. I'm going to be there celebrating America's 250th birthday with you. And weather-wise, mostly sunny today in 93. Tonight, partly cloudy, 76. Tomorrow, a chance for morning thunder. Then mostly sunny during the day and 94. We do have a chance for showers and thunderstorms after 7 p.m. Hopefully, we're going to hold those off, get all the celebrations in. Wherever you are in the metro, just be safe. Sunday, a chance for showers and thunderstorms and 90. Back to work Monday, sunshine and 90. 79 now in KF Country as we celebrate America.
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1: That's it. That's us. And, you know, look, Ma, no hands. Let's not have that after the 4th of July. Because we want you to have all your fingers and all your toes. That's what's really important here. And some of you in Blue Springs, I'm sure around the metro, you got an early start on this. I was roused from bed very late last night with the sounds of all kinds of fireworks and bottle rockets and everything like that. So, you know, cut me some slack. I haven't had enough coffee yet. Got to start drinking that coffee so I can wake up because we have a big show today. So in tribute to you who woke me last night, we present the following on KFKF.
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I promise there's always a bang. There you go. That's the bang from Josh Turner. 94.1 KFKF, Kansas City's best country variety. It is Independence Day Eve in the United States of America. Great country. I was around for the Bicentennial, kid. I put the picture up yesterday on Facebook that showed me in my blue blazer and red tie in our family picture. I was that guy even when I was 12 years old. I've always loved this country. Today I'm wearing a flag t-shirt that says freedom across it. Because I believe in this country, and I hope that you do too. I see that patriotism, extreme patriotism, is like at a 25-year low, according to the polls. Come on, man. Look around you. Look at these people who are visiting from World Cup countries around the world. They're like, wow, what a great country. We look at it and we go, I don't know. I think it's time that we, you know, revitalize our patriotism, and the 250th anniversary of our country is a great opportunity to do that. By the way, that version of the national anthem that you're hearing instrumentally, done by country singer Ben Gallagher. And I think he did a great job on it. You know who else did a great job? The members of the Boston Police Department. And we present them now.

0: Ray's Low Cash. Their three favorite colors are my favorite colors, red, white, and blue. 534, 26 to get there by 6 o'clock as we celebrate America on this day that is a holiday for a lot of people. And they said, hey, Dale, do you want to not work on Friday? And I'm like, wait a minute, it's the day before the 4th of July. This is one of my high holy days of patriotism, one of my favorite shows of the year. I'm definitely going to be there. Yes, I get a comp day later for it, but I'm here today. 79 on our way to 93 under mostly sunny skies. Tonight, partly cloudy, 76. Chance for morning showers and thunder tomorrow. Then a mostly sunny day and a high near 94. But we're going to bring back a chance for storms, unfortunately, after 7 tomorrow night. Hopefully not widespread. Just pop up here, pop up there. We still get to enjoy the 4th of July. Sunday, chance for showers and thunderstorms and 90. Back to work Monday, sunshine and 90. 79 now in KF Country. What is the matter with people? I ask that question a lot. I mean, can't we have nice things? Federal prosecutors now charging former U.S. Olympic canoeist David Hearn in connection with the alleged vandalism of the Lincoln Memorial reflecting pool. Authorities say Hearn accused of damaging the liner of the recently renovated pool on June 19th. An ACT U.S. attorney for D.C., Janine Pirro, described as anarchy. Meanwhile, as we celebrate in this country, in Iran, they're preparing for a massive multi-day funeral for former Supreme Leader Ali Khamenei, ahead of his burial on July 9th. Khamenei, who led the Islamic Republic for 37 years, unfortunately died during U.S. and Israeli airstrikes at the beginning of the war. Officials say millions of mourners are expected to take part in the ceremonies across the region, or else. I'm in a silly mood today. I'm in a patriotic mood. Three more teams punching their tickets to the World Cup round of 16. Spain shut out Austria 3-0. Switzerland blanking Algeria 2-0. Portugal got by Croatia 2-1. Three more matches are today, including Colombia squaring off against Ghana. That match will be at Arrowhead Stadium tonight at 8:30. Just getting started here on our celebration of America. 4 hours of just something I would not miss for the world, and a lot more of it still to come, including the first of three great throwbacks from a country star missing a show because of his tonsils. That's not something you think about with adults, but I guess it could be. He's got a very patriotic song. We'll play that for you coming up next. Jackie's got the nitty-gritty from Music City. And if you need an explanation for the 4th of July / Independence Day, we turn to our favorite purple dinosaur. We'll do it all next and squeeze it in before 6 on KFKF.
1: 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Happy 4th of July weekend, 94.1 KFKF.
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5: At 5:43, 17 to get there by 6 o'clock. We're doing an All-American show today. The All-Star tribute to our country on the eve of its 250th birthday. So you're going to hear a lot of patriotic songs today. And these are officially the throwback slots. They're supposed to be 10 years old and older. And I just looked up this song I'm about to play, and it definitely breaks the rule because it came out in 2020. But Clint Black's been suffering with tonsillitis, a severe case of it, by the way. I had mine taken out when I was like 5, so I don't even think about it anymore. But Clint Black is in the hospital. He's missing a show along the way here, so we wish him the best. And he, like many in country music, we call this America's music. God, family, country. Those are the three pillars that we built this radio station on. So our country stars, they get it. And Clint Black has a song about America. It's called America Still in Love with You. And it's part of our celebration of America 250 at 94.1. This is KF Country.

0: Great song. Get Better Soon, Clint Black. That is America Still in Love with You. 94.1 KFKF, Kansas City's best country variety. It's our all-star salute to the country that we all love. 79 degrees, on our way to mostly sunny and 93 today. Tonight, partly cloudy, 76. Chance for some morning showers and thunderstorms. It might start about 4 in the morning, but it's going to clear out. The daytime is going to be okay. Mostly sunny and 94, but showers and thunderstorms are back in the forecast after 7 p.m. Let's hope they hold off or miss all the fireworks celebration. Just go right around Gardner, go right around Gladstone, and we'll all be fine with our celebrations. Then a chance for showers and thunderstorms again on Sunday with a high near 90. Back to work Monday, sunshine and 90. Maybe not quite as humid, so maybe not feeling quite as hot. 79 degrees now in KF Country. Still to come on our celebration of America, what freedom means to listeners like you, what it means to me. And an encounter I had yesterday that really made my heart sink. And it gave me a reason to go on Facebook on the podcast page and share something. And a lot of people jumped in on that. So we'll talk about that, too, coming up. We are definitely blowing stuff up. In fact, my neighbors in Blue Springs got an early start last night. It was quite loud around my house. Just don't lose any fingers and toes. We'll play a fun little song about that coming up at 6:30. And then the things that we do as kids and shocking that we make it to adulthood. Thomas Rhett will share a story along those lines coming up a little less than an hour from right now. Sets the table for a big 6 o'clock hour with lots of fireworks and sparklers too. Jackie Lucky standing by. She's got the nitty gritty from Music City. Got a new Kia with lifetime oil changes and tire rotations at Bob's Site Independence Kia. Trust their tradition and that's no BS. Jackie, good morning.
1: Good morning, Dale. Happy Friday.
0: Happy birthday, America. Well, it's America's birthday eve, but we are celebrating all morning long here on KFKF.
1: Plenty of great country music featured tomorrow in Disney Celebrates America. Nashville's Star Spangled Bash with Reba, Tim McGraw, Little Big Town, and many others during the 3-hour special airing on ABC. Blake Shelton will be featured during Macy's 4th of July Spectacular from New York City. Look for it on NBC. A Capital 4th 250th weekend celebration will feature performances by Alan Jackson, Trace Atkins, and Carly Pierce. You can watch for it on PBS.
0: By the way, Trace Atkins has a new song out for the 4th of July. Big thanks to Mark Zarda, longtime friend of the program, who told me about it. And we are going to debut it on KFKF right around 8:15.
1: Ooh, I love it. Happy birthday to Aaron Tippin today. He's going to help celebrate our nation's birthday tomorrow at America 250 on Fort Campbell, Kentucky, the home of the 101st Airborne. Got lots of friends still there, just north of Music City. The night's also going to feature the legend of Charlie Daniels with a hologram of the legend we lost back in 2020. Keith Urban will be in Houston for Freedom Over Texas. Lainey Wilson plays that free show we told you about in Boston. And Willie Nelson hosting his annual 4th of July picnic. Brad Paisley and his wife Kimberly thanked Travis Kelce and Taylor Swift for their generous donation to their nonprofit, The Store, ahead of the wedding. Brad saying the gift would go a long way helping our neighbors in Nashville.
0: Of course, they also made a donation to Harvesters here in Kansas City, and you've talked about a lot of 4th of July celebrations. We have two in Kansas City. Josh Ross, that's going to be tomorrow night in Gardner, and Eddie Montgomery's going to be in Gladstone.
1: I love it that you got everything covered north and south, so it doesn't matter where you're in the metro, you can celebrate with KF. Finally, happy birthday to Aaron and also Johnny Lee, and tomorrow, happy 250th birthday to our nation. Remember, we do all need our fingers, so be especially safe tomorrow. I'm Jackie Lucky, back next week with more news and dish from Nashville for KF Country.
0: All right, Jackie, you be safe as well. As we go into the 4th of July, America's 250th birthday, all about freedom in this country. What does freedom even mean? We turn to our favorite purple dinosaur.
2: Hi, kids. The world is a big, scary place, and I'm going to help you make sense of it all. Let's learn about freedom. We destroyed the British troops, got rid of their oppression, but we turned around and we did the same thing to the Indians. Don't worry. We made it up to the Native Americans by naming football teams after them. Our country founded on freedom and bravery, but why was our Constitution a-okay with slavery? Freedom should include everyone, black, white, or even purple.
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0: Kansas City's best country variety, 94.1 KFKF. 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Just past 6 o'clock, 6:01 to be exact, 78 degrees. On our way up to 93 under mostly sunny skies today. Tonight, partly cloudy down to 76. Chance for some morning thunder tomorrow, then mostly sunny during the day in 94. We'll bring back a chance for showers and thunderstorms tomorrow night after like 7 o'clock. Knock on wood, it won't hit any of our celebrations. Sunday, chance for showers and thunderstorms and 90. Back to work Monday, sunshine up to 90. 78 now in KF country. National Transportation Safety Board releasing its preliminary report on that deadly plane crash in Butler. According to the report, the plane that crashed had conducted two successful flights earlier that day. 12 people died when a skydiving plane crashed near Butler Memorial Airport on June 14th. A new eviction law now in effect in Kansas. The new law took effect on July 1st, gives renters with eviction reports the ability to petition to have those reports cleared. Under the law, renters who go 3 years without another eviction on their record can apply to have any prior eviction expunged. Can we have this baseball season expunged? I'll do it quickly to get through it. The Rays completed a three-game sweep of the Royals, 5-2 winners at the K. Stephen Kolek gave up 3 runs on 4 hits and only made it into the second inning. The Royals have dropped 7 of their last 8. They dropped to 18 games under 500. They get an off day today with the Phillies coming to town for 3, starting tomorrow night. When is the trade deadline, Steve? I mean, maybe we need help.
1: I think they're beyond help this year. Yeah. It's just going to be one of those years. Man, and I don't want to play Tampa Bay anymore. They've really spanked them. All right, Dale, good morning. We're sponsored by Capital One. What's in your wallet? And I don't think traffic's going to be very heavy today as we come up on the 4th of July. I don't know about your neighborhood, but, man, they were already shooting them off last night in mine until very, very late. And it's very noticeable to me, even looking around now, how much lighter traffic is even at 6:03 in the morning than it's been previously this week. 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

0: 5 years old. Think about that. It was on July 4th, 1776, that the leaders of the colonies had had enough of Great Britain, and they told King George to shove it where the sun don't shine. Can you imagine the bravery that that took? They were all committing treason against the crown, and they established this country. And 250 years later, we are still standing. We've had some problems. There's no question about that. But aren't we still the greatest country on the planet? That's what the world is telling us. The World Cup participants have come to this country and said, wow, everything we've heard is not true. This is a great country. We are blessed to have been born here to be citizens of the United States of America. That was my message yesterday on the podcast that drops on Saturday. So it drops tomorrow just in time for the 4th of July. And then I went to Walmart yesterday and I'm wearing my America 250 shirt. And the cashier goes, I love that shirt. Just too bad that what we're going through right now. I mean, she said it like that. And I took that to mean, gosh, if only Donald Trump weren't president, it would be okay. Do you not get that that is a temporary job? That we have presidents who come and presidents who go, and we move along as a country? At the core of it all is the red, white, and blue of the United States of America. We get through everything. We've gotten through presidents we haven't liked. We've gotten through presidents that we've loved. We've gotten through wars. We got through a civil war in this country. And yet the train keeps moving. It's a great country. And I've been in love with it since I can remember. My first thoughts about this country were love for this country. That's what freedom means to me. It's about loving my country. And we got bigger problems locally than we do in D.C., no matter who the president is. Why do you think I'm running for the county legislature now? Because I want to fix the problems we have here. We have problems on school boards. Pay attention to those elections. City councils, mayors, county legislature. The ones that affect you the most. Freedom is a concept that we have in the United States of America.
1: This is what freedom means to me. We get to speak about what we want, say what we want, and be who we are without consequence.
2: There's nowhere else in this world where they have the same freedoms we do, and as many as we do. In many places, you're silenced for what you believe in, but not here.
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1: This is what freedom means to me.
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0: You have freedom in this country. Over in Iran, they're going to have this big ceremony for the Ayatollah who we took out in the beginning of the war with Iran. And they say millions are going to mourn his loss at the end of a gun.
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know how they do it in my neighborhood. I heard Steve talking about this earlier, about how late it was last night and how loud it was last night in his neighborhood. I know he lives in the Gardner area, where we're going to make it extremely loud tomorrow with the giant fireworks display after Josh Ross live in KFKF concert. I guess last night was just the preliminaries, because they were going off in Blue Springs, too. You know, like, I'm trying to sleep, and it's like, boom! Boom! Yeah. It got quite loud. Just be careful out there, because we want to make sure that you come away with the same amount of digits that you had going into this 4th of July celebration. I know it's a biggie. It's America 250, so you're itching to get it done. But save some for the 4th, for crying out loud. Don't, as they say, shoot your entire wad.

The Rockets' red glare in the Kansas City sky is just a little bit brighter with Kansas City's best country variety, 94.1 KFK.

0: Good stuff there from Tim McGraw. That is new, and we add that to the Summer of Freedom collection. That is A Song for America, 94.1 KFKF, Kansas City's best country variety. Our celebration of America 250 continues. Tim, by the way, he's got a gig today. He's going to be singing at Travis and Taylor's wedding, from what we hear, anyway. I'm sure that my invitation is still somewhere in transit. Don't know if I can get to New York that quickly, Steve, but you never know. If I get it, I can go.
1: Their wedding's today?
0: At Madison Square Garden, yeah.
1: Somehow I missed that. 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
0: 6:40, 20 to get there by 7 o'clock if you're going anywhere. Steve says you're apparently not. Why did I come to work today? I came to work today because I wanted to play with all the toys in the toy box, all of the wonderful patriotic stuff that we have at KFKF, and really give our 4th of July weekend a boost here as we celebrate America 250. I mean, I'm lucky to be the adult that I am with some of the silly stuff I did as a kid. And I'm not alone. If you're being honest with yourself, you've done some silly stuff as a kid too. Some of it related to fireworks. Thomas Rhett will tell his story. It's very similar to mine from my brother and me when we were growing up. We'll get to that coming up next. First, we go back to 2014 and we celebrate those American kids who love splashing in the pool. They love the sparklers, and when they get a little bit older, maybe they get to light something that goes boom. Just remember, take all the precautions, right? Light the fuse and run. That's one of our fun little songs, too. We'll have to get that in. Kenny now.
17: Double wide quick stop, midnight tea, top jack in her cherry coat town. 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Yaladong school bus, kicking up red dust, kicking up.

0: we're all right.
1: We're just fine. Back from 2014, a number one song from Kenny Chesney, American Kids, at 94.1 KFKF, Kansas City's best country variety. 644, 16 to get there by 7 o'clock, celebrating America 250 on the eve of America's big birthday party. Still have more prizes to give away. This is the last day to win the Kansas Lottery tickets and qualify for that grand prize. And Luke Bryan tickets, the instant prize, will give you a chance to win with guests the American president. We'll play a clip from an American president. Tell me which one it is and be the 10th caller about 30 minutes from right now, and you're going to be a big winner. We'll all be winners if we come through the 4th of July weekend with our fingers and toes intact.
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8: Serious injuries to his head and upper body.
9: The fireworks accident left him badly injured.
1: We don't want any of that. We've already had some of the hospitals reporting that they've been treating fireworks injuries. Let's don't do that. I say that. It's kind of like my parents who smoked and drank and said, don't smoke and don't drink. When I was a kid, we would have bottle rocket wars. We had this area next to our house. It was like an easement, but it was like a long rectangular field, and it was our football field. When we were kids, we played, you know, side lot football in the side lot. And, of course, 4th of July, it became like the war zone, and we would shoot bottle rockets at each other. Don't do that. Don't do that. I lived through it. Much like Thomas Rhett lived through his shenanigans.
10: We used to have bottle rocket wars in our backyard, and we would all, you know, get in tree houses and shoot bottle rockets at tree houses, which, looking back, I mean, we could all be blind by now with all the bottle rockets we shot at each other. I never really worked the firework tent, but a lot of my buddies used to work at firework tents, so I'd always go get discounts on fireworks and shoot them all.
1: Yeah, you know, in our side lot, I was always amazed at how far a bottle rocket would go if you shot it sideways. Again, do not do that. And again, our goal for the end of this weekend is to come through it with however many digits you had going in. Let's make sure you have that number coming out.

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0: Kansas City's best country variety, 94.1 KFKF, 7 o'clock straight up on this eve of our 250th birthday. Markets are going to be closed today. Banks are going to be closed. There's nobody else in this building, up and down the hallways. I guess everybody went the Memorex route for their shows. I chose to be here live because there's so much I want to play on the show, so much I want to talk about, so much of a celebration that I want to have about this wonderful country of ours. That's why we are live today on KFKF. 79 on our way to mostly sunny and 93 today. Tonight, partly cloudy, 76. Chance for some morning thunder tomorrow. Then most of the 4th is going to be nice. Mostly sunny and 94. And then by about 7 o'clock, we're going to get a chance for some showers and thunderstorms. Nature's fireworks. Hopefully they'll stay away from your celebration. My celebration is going to be in Gardner with Josh Ross, and that's going to be a very fun night. Let's keep the rain away. Sunday, chance for showers and thunderstorms. And 90. Back to work Monday, sunny and 90. 79 now in KF country. A government watchdog says the Secret Service missed several opportunities to prevent the 2024 assassination attempt on Donald Trump. Trump was running as a candidate when a rooftop shooter killed a spectator who was standing beside him at a rally in Pennsylvania and also wounded Trump. The Secret Service says it agrees with the critiques and has already remedied these problems. A rare copy of the Declaration of Independence has been found in a British archive. A volunteer at the National Archives in London says he was cataloging 18th century letters from the British Navy last month when he came across a previously unknown copy of the U.S. Declaration printed in 1776. Only a handful of copies are thought to have survived. Well, we could talk about the Royals again, but I think I won't. How about we talk about NASCAR? The NASCAR Cup Series continues its in-season challenge on Sunday at Chicagoland Speedway. Shane Van Gisbergen earned the first victory of the tournament with a win from Sonoma last weekend. Driver of the number 97 car sits 14th in the overall standings, while Denny Hamlin, Tyler Reddick, Ryan Blaney, Ty Gibbs, and Kyle Larson make up the top five. Just past 7 o'clock, and it's just Steve and I hanging out here, sharing stories about fireworks and stuff like that, and maybe preventing a... you know, what happens on these days, Steve? We've talked about this. There's not a lot of traffic, so you feel like you can go like 90, 100 miles an hour,
1: yep,
0: and that's when trouble happens.
1: Yep, that's. I mention this often, Dale. I know I have over the years. The worst accident I ever saw doing this job years ago, but it was on a holiday when there was pretty much nobody on the road and a car and a semi collided. It was awful. So, yeah, I think people tend to drive a little faster, maybe lose a little focus, and of course we're driving distracted now anyway. So, yeah, certainly can have trouble, but so far we're not. We're doing fine with the light traffic. Back to school starts now. Sorry, kids. 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

What a great song, right? It just moves you. Sing along. I love it. That's Luke Combs, I Just Want to Be By You, at 94.1 KFKF, Kansas City's best country variety. If a lot of folks are sleeping in and missing

0: the show today, this gives you a chance to do something they cannot. And that is win Luke Bryan tickets. Luke is going to be here next Thursday at Morton Amphitheater. Also, us in Kansas Lottery, Cash Wild Family, Instant Scratch tickets. And you'll be qualified for the grand prize, $100 more in those Kansas Lottery scratch tickets. And a St. Louis getaway that features the St. Louis Zoo, which is pretty cool. And the Tim McGraw concert over there on September 17th. So that means, I guess that's the weekend you're going to have to go if you win the grand prize. So today it is Guess the American President. I will play a clip from a President of the United States as we go into the 250th anniversary of our country. Tell me which one it is. Be the 10th caller at 816-394-9400. You'll score the Luke Bryan tickets and also the lottery tickets and qualify for the grand prize as well. Here it comes. Listen very carefully.
1: And so, my fellow Americans, ask not what your country can do for you. Ask what you can do for your country.
0: There you go. 816-394-9400. Tell me who that president is. Be the 10th caller doing it. You're going to be a big winner today at KFKF. We continue with the patriotism. Lots of patriotic tunes thrown in. This one from Tracy Lawrence. Made in America. Yes, I was. And proud of it.

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1: Big prizes, local winners on 94.1 KFKF. Here's another KFKF winner.
0: All right, today on Guess the Celebrity, it is Guess the American President as we go into America 250. Tomorrow, 250 years. Which president will it be?
2: And so, my fellow American, ask not what your country can do for you. Ask what you can do for your country.
0: Here we go. Hi, you're on KFKF. Who are you?
3: Ronette.
0: Hi, Ronette. What town do you live in?
3: Lee Summit.
0: All right, Ronette from Lee Summit. We got all the way to caller 10, which kind of shocked me that there were even 10 people listening today, but you are the 10th caller. Do you know which president that is?
3: J.F. Kennedy.
0: I'll take
3: it. John F. Kennedy.
0: John F. Kennedy, JFK, J.F. Kennedy, J. Fitzgerald Kennedy. I would have taken that as well, Ronette.
3: Thank you. We've been trying for months.
0: Well, there you go. You took advantage of the fact that we probably have a few fewer listeners today. You also have tickets now for Luke Bryan. That's next Thursday. We got you the $30 in Kansas Lottery, Cash Wild Family, Instant Scratch tickets, and you qualified for the grand prize as well.
3: Yay.
0: Big day for you. 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
0: All right. Our salute to America on its 250th birthday continues at KFKF.
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0: Toby Keith. And trust me when I say this, nobody loved this country more. And he's joined on the other side by Charlie Daniels, two of the great patriots of this country who left behind a wonderful legacy of music that you still hear on KFKF. 7:33, 27 to get there by 8. If you really want to go, maybe 8 to get to the fireworks tent. I don't know, grocery store. You got to get everything for the weekend or whatever. We're here doing what we normally do, and that includes throwbacks on the 40s, the third of those coming up as we salute a country star who's turning 68 today. Very appropriate for this holiday weekend that we're going into. Jackie's got the nitty-gritty from Music City. Special thanks to my buddy Keys the Clown. He's the meme master on my Facebook page. He reminded me about something I'd almost forgotten about, but we're going to squeeze that in. And a musical little thing from the Boston Police Department, proving that cops, not all of them, some of them can sing very well. We'll prove that to you coming up, and we'll get it all in before 8 o'clock. First, let's get an update on that one car that's driving somewhere. Steve's got you in the Sky Cruiser.
1: All right, thanks, Dale. We're sponsored by Lowe's. Actually, do have an accident working here. It's eastbound I-70, which would be really light this time of the morning on a regular day headed eastbound, but we do have construction ongoing here. Looks like a box truck maybe got into a car here. They're on the right shoulder. Motorist assist is there. Now, of course, not going to see any slowdown as there are about four cars going by, but do have the crash eastbound I-70 at 23rd Street. Pros, save more on what you need to get the job done right now at Lowe's. 15% off select custom entry and interior doors, plus save $80 on a DeWalt 20-volt Max 2-tool combo kit. 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Selection varies by location. Now a fire truck pulling up to this wreck eastbound I-70 at 23rd. Steve Parker in the Security Bank of Kansas City Sky Cruiser on 94.1 KFKF.
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16: 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I always say that because, you know, people are in their car, they're driving along. It's like, how much time do I have to get there? And it's just a habit for me. I don't realize that on days like this, very few of you are going to work. So it's just a habit on my part. Just excuse me for that. It is also Aaron Tippin's birthday today. Happy birthday, Aaron. Aaron, born the day before the 4th of July. And like me, patriotism is in his DNA.

A. In fact, his debut single happened back in 1990, and it was advice he got from his dad that fueled his very first song. So on Aaron Tippin's 68th birthday, a reminder on this 4th of July, celebrating 250 years of freedom, that sometimes you've got to stand for something. Aaron Tippin, this is KF Country.

0: Nobody ever told Aaron, you sound too pop for country radio. That's not going to work. Aaron Tippin, turning 68 today. That was his debut single all the way back in 1990, You've Got to Stand for Something. What a great song going into our 4th of July weekend, our celebration of America 250. It continues on KFKF. We have a lot to get to yet, including Red Skelton's version of the Pledge of Allegiance. That is still to come. I think this is, has Leo been Pope more than a year? I don't know. The years all run fast. We have an American in the Vatican now. How does that work out? Because back in the day, remember when John F. Kennedy was president, there was a fear that he was going to follow the Pope and not be his own man as the American president. Is there fear in the Vatican that Leo is going to be more American than Catholic? I don't know. He's here, though, talking about celebrating the 4th in Rome. That's coming up. And my dear friend, the late Charlie Munk. Charlie and I were on opposite ends of the political spectrum. You may know that name. He had his own channel on Sirius XM, one of the institutions in Nashville, one of the biggest names. They called him the mayor of Music City, Charlie Munk. Well, Charlie and I were on opposite sides of the political spectrum, but we came together on one concept. We both loved our country. He loved his country. I love my country. You're going to hear the words of Charlie Munk. Before we turn things over to Debbie, she's doing the midday show today for Ed. Before we get there, we've got Jackie Lucky standing by. She is the nitty-gritty for Music City. 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Jackie, good morning.
1: Good morning, Dale. Happy Friday.
0: Happy birthday, America. Well, it's America's birthday eve, but we are celebrating all morning long here on KFKF.
1: Plenty of great country music featured tomorrow in Disney Celebrates America, Nashville's Star Spangled Bash with Reba, Tim McGraw, Little Big Town, and many others during the 3-hour special airing on ABC. Blake Shelton will be featured during Macy's 4th of July Spectacular from New York City. Look for it on NBC. A Capital 4th 250th weekend celebration will feature performances by Alan Jackson, Trace Atkins, and Carly Pierce. You can watch for it on PBS.
0: By the way, Trace Atkins has a new song out for the 4th of July. Big thanks to Mark Zarda, longtime friend of the program, who told me about it. And we are going to debut it on KFKF right around 8:15.
1: Ooh, I love it. Happy birthday to Aaron Tippin today. He's going to help celebrate our nation's birthday tomorrow at America 250 on Fort Campbell, Kentucky, the home of the 101st Airborne. Got lots of friends still there, just north of Music City. The night's also going to feature the legend of Charlie Daniels with a hologram of the legend we lost back in 2020. Keith Urban will be in Houston for Freedom Over Texas. Lainey Wilson plays that free show we told you about in Boston. And Willie Nelson hosting his annual 4th of July picnic. Brad Paisley and his wife Kimberly thanked Travis Kelce and Taylor Swift for their generous donation to their nonprofit, The Store, ahead of the wedding. Brad saying the gift would go a long way helping our neighbors in Nashville.
0: Of course, they also made a donation to Harvesters here in Kansas City, and you've talked about a lot of 4th of July celebrations. We have two in Kansas City. Josh Ross, that's going to be tomorrow night in Gardner, and Eddie Montgomery's going to be in Gladstone.
1: I love it that you got everything covered north and south, so it doesn't matter where you're in the metro, you can celebrate with KF. Finally, happy birthday to Aaron and also Johnny Lee. And tomorrow, happy 250th birthday to our nation. Remember, we do all need our fingers, so be especially safe tomorrow. I'm Jackie Lucky, back next week with more news and dish from Nashville for KF Country.
0: All right, thanks a lot, Jackie. And now we bring you the Pledge of Allegiance, done a very special way by the late comedian Red Skelton.
2: An individual, a committee of one, pledge, dedicate all of my worldly goods to give without self-pity. Allegiance, my love and my devotion to the flag, our standard, O glory, a symbol of freedom. Wherever she waves, there's respect, because your loyalty has given her a dignity that shouts freedom is everybody's job. United. That means that we have all come together. states, individual communities that have united into 48 great states, 48 individual communities with pride and dignity and purpose, all divided with imaginary boundaries, yet united to a common purpose, and that's love for country. And to the Republic, Republic, a state in which sovereign power is invested in representatives chosen by the people to govern. And government is the people, and it's from the people to the leaders, not from the leaders to the people, for which it stands. One nation, meaning so blessed by God, indivisible, incapable of being divided, with liberty, which is freedom, the right of power to live one's own life without threats, fear, or some sort of retaliation, and justice, the principle or qualities of dealing fairly with others, for all. Which means, boys and girls, it's as much your country as it is mine. And now, boys and girls, let me hear you recite the Pledge of Allegiance. I pledge allegiance to the flag of the United States of America and to the Republic for which it stands, one nation, indivisible, with liberty and justice for all. Since I was a small boy, two states have been added to our country, and two words have been added to the Pledge of Allegiance, under God. Wouldn't it be a pity if someone said that is a prayer, and that would be eliminated from schools too?

We are the land of the free because of the brave. 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

0: Indeed, it's been a ride, the American ride, 250 years tomorrow. It's America 250, and we're celebrating here at 94.1 KFKF. 80 degrees already, mostly sunny up to 93. Tonight, partly cloudy, 76. Chance for some morning thunder tomorrow that would start about 4 in the morning tomorrow, and then we'll get it out of here for a while. Mostly sunny after that in 94, and then unfortunately, we're going to bring back a chance for showers and thunderstorms after 7 p.m. Hopefully, it won't interrupt your 4th of July reveling. Sunday, chance for showers and thunderstorms and 90, and then back to work Monday, sunshine and 90. We're at 80 degrees now in KF country. National Transportation Safety Board releasing its preliminary report on that deadly plane crash in Butler. According to the report, the plane that crashed had conducted two successful flights earlier that day. 12 people died when a skydiving plane crashed near Butler Memorial Airport, happened on June 14th. There's a new eviction law in effect in Kansas. That new law took effect on July 1st, gives renters with eviction reports the ability to petition to have those records cleared. Under the law, renters who go 3 years without another eviction on their record can apply to have any prior eviction expunged. Three more teams punched their tickets to the World Cup round of 16. Spain shut out Austria 3-0. Switzerland blanked Algeria 2-0. Portugal got by Croatia 2-1. Three more matches on tap today, including Colombia squaring off against Ghana. That match will be at Arrowhead Stadium tonight at 8:30. 8:04 at KFKF. We're deep into the rush hour that never was, yet you did find a problem. Hopefully they've cleared that by now. What else is going on?
1: Well, they have not cleared that problem, Dale. We're sponsored by KFC's $10 Bucket of the Day deal, but pretty busy with this one. It's kind of in this construction zone. We're doing a lot of work here. Eastbound I-70 past 23rd Street. Initially had a fire truck on the scene. Looks like there may be some more flashing lights there, but a box truck involved here, and only the left lane is getting by, and that's enough to back us up almost to the Benton curb. Again, eastbound I-70 past 23rd Street. Pretty slow at the moment. Introducing the KFC $10 Bucket of the Day deal. 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

0: Kansas City's best country variety, 94.1 KFKF. Sounds like the radio. Gosh, he was just here for the Country Stampede. What a great guy. And proud of the future of country music with a guy like that leading it. Zach Top, Sounds Like the Radio, back in 94, don't you know? We were playing country in 94. We were playing it in 84 and 74 and 64. We've been around a minute or two. And we have three principles that guide us. God, family, and country. Summer of Freedom continues. And, of course, America 250 is tomorrow.
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0: You know, the Pope is from Chicago and he lives in the Vatican now. You gotta wonder, you know, does he set off like some fireworks over there? And do they look at him like he's weird because he's an American celebrating the 4th of July over in the Vatican? Well, don't take my word for it, because on the fourth eve, we have this from the Pope.
6: Hey there, this is Leo the 14th, the Pope. Happy 250th birthday, America. You're almost as old as Rome was when Jesus was born. Do the math. And as the first American Pope, I'm like the George Washington of Catholics. Just think of all the American inventions in the last 250 years. The telegraph became the telephone, became everyone ignoring each other at the dinner table. And we went from the horse and buggy to whatever the Cybertruck is. But most modern things were invented in America, like air conditioning, which apparently they still haven't heard of in Italy. But boy, am I really gonna miss seeing all the fireworks in the USA this weekend. But you know who won't miss it? My dog! Stay blessed, you guys.

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I still remember that throwback throwdown where Eddie and Troy were there together, and Troy was hanging backstage watching the show, and he was gone just like that after that show. Eddie Montgomery is carrying on the tradition of Montgomery Gentry, and that's going to be one of two huge events we have tomorrow night for America 250. Eddie is going to be in Gladstone at Happy Rock Park. That's 7600 Northeast Antioch Road. Jim Daniels will be there with our coverage on KFKF. I will be in Gardner with Josh Ross at Celebration Park. Both events come with ginormous fireworks. You will not want to miss it. It's going to be fun as we celebrate America 250. Let's just make sure we get it all done safely. I have so much to squeeze into the next 20 minutes. I may go into overtime. Hopefully Debbie won't mind. She is in for Ed Walker today. If Ed were here, Steve, you know, he'd be really snooty about it, but Debbie's easier to work with.

0: 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They've cleared that wreck eastbound I-70 at 23rd Street. 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

0: John Morgan with Jason Aldean. This is 94.1 KFKF, Kansas City's best country variety. In my nearly 50-year career on the radio, I've made a lot of friends, many of them in Nashville. And a good friend that I had was the late Charlie Monk. If you were in the music business in Nashville, you knew who Charlie was, right? His honorary title was the Mayor of Music Row. He was into just about everything. We worked together on the Country Radio Broadcasters Board of Directors. He had his own channel on Sirius XM, so you may recognize the voice. We lost him several years ago. But I get to this point in the show, celebrating America 250 tomorrow, with a guy who didn't agree with me politically, but we could still be friends. Wouldn't it be amazing if we got back to that again, where if you didn't agree with somebody on every little political thing, you could agree on the fact that you're both Americans? That's where Charlie and I were, and he talked about his version of America, and you may be shocked to find out that it's also my version of America, and probably your version of America. In fact, Charlie titled this piece, Our America, and we leave you with this today.
1: You know, lately I've been thinking a lot about how blessed we Americans really are. We have the greatest freedoms in the world, and we have so many material blessings. Well, it's been said that the poorest person in America is richer than a majority of the world's population. Yet we sometimes complain when our computer is a little bit slow. I really think that we should stop and take an accounting of the blessings that we really have just because we are Americans. For instance, we can get food prepared while we sit and wait. We have a warm place to sleep, an air-conditioned place to work. We can even buy multiple clothing outfits to match our eye color. We have a transportation system in America that will take us safely to our chosen destination day and night. Even with its flaws, we have an amazing healthcare system. Our American landscape is breathtakingly beautiful and kept that way because Americans care. I sometimes feel that God anointed America so it could hold a bunch of people from every corner of the world and make most of them reasonably happy. You know, I always get goose pimples when I see our stars and stripes waving over a building or in a parade, or I hear a big chorus singing, God bless America, or God bless the USA. I always stand with my hand over my heart, and as badly as I sing, I still lift up my voice when someone starts to sing our national anthem. I'm glad I don't have to bow to a king or a dictator, but have the freedom to worship as I please. And I can get down on my knees and give thanks to my God for my freedoms. I hope as Americans, we will continue to speak up against injustice, prejudice, and bigotry, and support leaders that will ensure our young, our sick, and elderly will be secure and protected. And you and I can continue to be proud of our America. Remember, this is not just your America or just my America. This is our America.
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0: Have a safe 4th of July. Remember, we want you back on Monday with the same number of digits we're leaving you with right now. We'll do a check on Monday. Debbie is in next for Ed. I will leave you with this. It's a version of America the Beautiful with many different country voices through the years. You'll recognize some of them just by their voice. Have a safe 4th, and God bless America.

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Brad Paisley. Mud on the Tires on 94.1 KFKF. Brad and Kimberly Paisley just elated over the large donation made to their free grocery store in Nashville by Travis Kelce and Taylor Swift in honor of their wedding. And we wish Travis and Taylor the very best. Here's Joss Ross.

Sammy Kershaw on 94.1 KFKF. 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Good luck. Here's Riley Green and Ella Langley. Don't mind if I do.

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10: We have an extreme heat warning that continues in effect today. Could hit 93 for the high. It will feel like 100, 105. A few showers could pop up this afternoon. Better chance of scattered thunderstorms after midnight, though, with a low 76. Showers and storms early on the 4th of July with a high 94. I'm meteorologist Ann Holliday in the DM Injury Law Weather Center.
11: It's 84 degrees right now in KF country. Here is Zach Topp, south of Sanity, on 94.1 KFKF.

0: boy.
1: Big and Rich on 94.1 KFKF. I'm Debbie in for Ed today. Hey, be listening. During the noon hour, we're going to give you a chance to win with the Kansas Lottery and win tickets to see Mo Pitney Friday night at Knuckleheads. 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

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It will be incredibly patriotic. It's America's 250th. Join me tomorrow, 6 a.m. right here on KFKF. It's John Party. It's hot. Take those boots off.

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0: We have an extreme heat warning that continues in effect today. Could hit 93 for the high. It will feel like 100, 105. A few showers could pop up this afternoon. Better chance of scattered thunderstorms after midnight, though, with a low 76. Showers and storms early on the 4th of July with a high 94. I'm meteorologist Ann Holliday in the DM Injury Law Weather Center.
1: It's 86 degrees right now in KF Country. 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
1: Cole Swindell on 94.1 KFKF. But we've got a text to winning weekend coming up starting just after the 5 o'clock whistle this afternoon. 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

Cody Johnson and the Fall on 94.1 KFKF. I'm Debbie in for Ed. 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
14: Kansas City weather.
15: An extreme heat warning continues in effect throughout today. Could see a few isolated showers this afternoon. Otherwise, our high in the low 90s. Heat index at 100 to 105. Thunderstorms may roll in after midnight, till 76, and a few scattered storms early on the 4th of July. Tomorrow's high, 94. Another round of storms Saturday night into Sunday. I'm meteorologist Ann Holliday in the DM Injury Law Weather Center.
16: It's 88 degrees right now in KF country, but it feels like 97. 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

94.1 KFKF. Country concert season is here, and Crazy Good Barbecue in Olathe wants to send you to the hottest shows of the summer. Stop by off 151st Street, scan the QR code, and enter to win tickets to see Luke Bryan, Jason Aldean, and Parker McCollum. One lucky winner will score tickets to all three concerts at Morton Amphitheater this July. Grab some Crazy Good Barbecue and get entered now through July 8th.

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Blake Shelton. And happy fifth anniversary to Blake and Gwen, by the way. And we hope they're doing well. Be listening because they're going to have a chance to win with the Kansas Lottery coming up very soon. I'll tell you when. All right, listen for the sounder. Be caller 10. Here's Ella Langley.

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1: Congratulations to Chris Brooks of Mission. Chris was caller 10 and has now won $30 in Kansas Lottery Cash Wild Family Instant Scratch tickets and a pair of tickets to see Mo Pitney at Knuckleheads a week from tonight, July 10th. That's going to be a great show. Mo Pitney and my dear friends, the Girls Next Door, are going to be opening that show, and they are fabulous as well. So, man, congratulations, Chris. And tickets are still available for that Mo Pitney show. Just go to kfkf.com for details. And Chris is now qualified for that grand prize, $100 in Kansas Lottery Scratch tickets and a St. Louis getaway, which is part of which is includes tickets to the St. Louis Zoo and tickets to see Tim McGraw on September 17th. Good luck on that, Chris. Jim Daniels will have another chance for you to win this afternoon, so good luck with that. And we'll have more coming up on KFKF.
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0: Thunderstorms may roll in after midnight, low 76, and a few scattered storms early on the 4th of July. Tomorrow's high, 94. Another round of storms Saturday night into Sunday. I'm meteorologist Ann Holliday in the DM Injury Law Weather Center.
1: It's 90 degrees right now in KF country. It feels like 101, so do take good care of yourselves and your pets, please. 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

Faith Hill, This Kiss on 94.1 KFKF. And we're going to have a text to win winning weekend starting just after the 5 o'clock whistle this afternoon. Your chance to win Luke Bryan tickets to see him at Morton Amphitheater Thursday night. Keep listening for all the information and good luck.

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Jackson, Gone Country on 94.1. KFKF, Alan played his final concert in Nashville this past Saturday night. But we hope we hear a lot more from him musically. Here's Morgan Wallen, Don't We?

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0: 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Come on,
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11: Kansas City weather.
12: An extreme heat warning continues in effect throughout today. Could see a few isolated showers this afternoon. Otherwise, our high in the low 90s. Heat index at 100 to 105. Thunderstorms may roll in after midnight, low 76, and a few scattered storms early on the 4th of July. Tomorrow's high, 94, another round of storms Saturday night into Sunday. I'm meteorologist Ann Holliday in the DM Injury Law Weather Center.
13: It's 92 degrees right now in KF country. It feels like 101. Here are Brooks and Dunn. Ain't nothing about you on 94.1 KFKF.

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0: just wouldn't be the 4th of July without ice cream, fireworks, and Kansas City's best country variety. 94.1 KFKF.
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Nothing but the taillights. Clint Black on Kansas City's best country variety, 94.1 KFKF. Hope he's feeling better. He was admitted to the hospital earlier this week with a severe tonsil infection. Good afternoon. I'm Jim Daniels. Coming up at 4:30 today with your Kansas Lottery Scratcher tickets and Tim McGraw tickets up for grabs. 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

0: Jordan Davis with Thomas Rhett, Ain't a Bad Life on 94.1 KFKF. I'm Jim Daniels. Well, Thomas Rhett was a bad boy when it came to 4th of July and fireworks when he was a kid.
1: We used to have bottle rocket wars in our backyard, and we would all, you know, get in tree houses and shoot bottle rockets at tree houses, which, looking back, I mean, we could all be blind by now.
0: Yes, don't take any fireworks tips from Thomas Rhett. No, bad idea. Here's Kane Brown with Heaven on KFKF.
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13: An extreme heat warning continues in effect throughout today. Could see a few isolated showers this afternoon, 90s. Heat index at 100 to 105. Thunderstorms may roll in after midnight, low 76. And a few scattered storms early on the 4th of July. Tomorrow's high, 94. Another round of storms Saturday night into Sunday. I'm meteorologist Ann Holliday in the DM Injury Law Weather Center.
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94.1 KFKF and Jim Daniels here, inviting you to join me at 4:30 for a year in your ear. 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

0: 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My name is Jim. 4th of July, just ahead. Here's an example of why you need to be careful.
1: So I had a friend who threw a firecracker out the window of the car to his lap, and he grabbed hold of it, and it went off in his hand, and he lost 3 fingers.
0: If you don't want to spend the 4th of July in the ER, learn from that. 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

94.1 KFKF. Jim Daniels with you. Some communities getting a head start on celebrating 4th of July by doing celebrations today, including Blue Springs at Wilbur Young Park, Liberty at the Capitol Federal Sports Complex, and Raymore at Recreation. This is Luke Cole.

0: 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This 4th of July, Chris Jansen and his wife won't just be celebrating America's birthday.
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1: People deserve better than this. 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
15: Kansas City weather.
14: And an extreme heat warning continues in effect this evening. We may see some thunderstorms roll in late tonight or at night. Low 76. A shower or thunderstorm early on the 4th of July with a high 94. Additional storms possible Saturday night and again early Sunday with a high 89. I'm meteorologist Dan Holliday in the DM Injury Law Weather Center.
15: We've got 90 in Overland Park, 93 in Oak Grove, and another country music couple just announced that they're going their separate ways. I'll have more about that coming up shortly. 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

94.1 KFKF on social media earlier today. John Party revealed that he and his wife Summer have decided to call it quits. 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
8: 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Traffic is extremely light. We saw virtually nobody on the roads this morning. Kind of looking like that this afternoon. Do have a couple of things. Northbound I-35 at 75th Street, a stall on the right shoulder. That would usually be enough to slow us down, but it's not. Not today. And then also, actually, I have an accident working on the right shoulder. It's going to be northbound 71 Highway, right about 29th Street. But again, motorists assist with it on the right shoulder. Just not enough traffic to slow you down. Back to school starts now. 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

0: 94.1 KFKF. It's another big match day here in KC. 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

If I Didn't Love You, Jason Aldean, Carrie Underwood on 94.1 KFKF. 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

0: Jordan Davis with Don't Make Me Turn This Truck Around on 94.1 KFKF, Kansas City's Best Country Variety. I'm Jim Daniels, and I was tripping over the word don't because I want to say don't do anything stupid if you're going to be lighting off fireworks this holiday weekend. Myself included, I don't know what it is, but as soon as people get a hold of fireworks, it's like a dumb idiot switch is flipped. For instance, I've got George standing by from Independence. You did what?
1: We got in trouble when we were younger. We actually caught the neighbor's upstairs bedroom on fire. We were messing with bottle rockets, shooting them out of the bottle, out of like one of those giant tall glass Coke bottles. And we were pointing it around and we started aiming. It's like, I bet you I can hit that window. And we started aiming at it. And it went right, we didn't know there wasn't a screen, it went right into the window and right into the bed and caught the bedspread on fire.
0: Dang, what did you do then?
1: We had to hurry up and we said what we did, and they ran over and knocked on the door and the neighbor ran upstairs, and the worst they got was just new sheets and a bedspread.
0: So it doesn't sound like you got in much trouble.
1: We weren't allowed to touch fireworks for a long time.
0: Well, that's punishment enough, right? Wow, that must have been a different day and age, because boy, if you tried to pull a stunt like that today... Whew, that would be headlines. Let's get a check on traffic with Steve Parker in the Security Bank of Kansas City, KFKF Sky Cruiser. Steve?
2: All right, thanks, Jim. We're sponsored by Staples. Of course, traffic is very, very light, pretty much non-existent, really. I'm gonna mock you. I'm going to make fun of you. If you get in an accident and there's nobody else on the road, I'm just going to say, what are you doing? You know, somebody did that, northbound 71 Highway, past 29th. It's on the right shoulder, still not slowing anybody out because, as I mentioned, traffic's light. Staples Easy Deal, I can never say this right. 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I'd like to talk to whoever wrote that. 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That's tomorrow. 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Steve Parker in the Security Bank of Kansas City Sky Cruiser on 94.1 KFKF.
0: We are just minutes away from another round of Year in Your Ear. $30 in Kansas Lottery Cash Wild Family Instant Scratch tickets and Luke Bryan concert tickets up for grabs. Coming up in just minutes.
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14: Kansas City weather.
15: And an extreme heat warning continues in effect this evening. We may see some thunderstorms roll in late tonight or especially after midnight. Low 76. Thunderstorm early on the 4th of July with a high 94. Additional storms possible Saturday night and again early Sunday with a high 89. I'm meteorologist Ann Holliday in the DM Injury Law Weather Center.
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16: $30 in Kansas Lottery cash, wild family instant scratch tickets, and a pair of tickets to see Luke Bryan next Thursday at Morton Amphitheater. That's what you can win today. And if you're lucky enough to win that prize, you get qualified for the grand prize. $100 in Kansas Lottery scratchers and some tickets if you want to make a road trip to St. Louis to see Tim McGraw. I'm going to share some facts about a specific year. Play 3 number one songs from the same year. When the 3rd number one song begins, that's when I start looking for caller number 10 to tell me the year in your ear. For this year, big movies at the box office included
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16: And speaking of hits, Aaron Tippin found himself at number one for the very first time with this song, Ain't Nothing Wrong with the Radio, the first of 3 number ones for this edition of Year in Your Ear on KFKF.

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Alan Jackson with our second of three number one songs for this edition of Year in Your Ear on 94.1 KFKF. 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For Luke Bryan tickets and Kansas Lottery scratchers, our third number one, it's from Tracy Lawrence. It's Sticks and Stones on 94.1 KFKF.

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1: 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What's the year in your ear, Brian?
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15: 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Again, all I have to really do to tell you how light traffic is today in comparison to normal, there is no slowdown eastbound I-70 past the stadiums or southbound I-49 down to 155th Street. There you go. And certainly no slowdowns anywhere else and no new accidents. 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

94.1 KFKF. I'm Jim Daniels, and we are just minutes away from kicking off a Luke Bryan Text to Win weekend. 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

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It is a text to win Luke Bryan concert ticket weekend. 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

0: Sawyer Brown with Mission Temple Fireworks Stand on Kansas City's Best Country Variety, 94.1 KFKF. Well, welcome to the 4th of July weekend. We've got all your patriotic music and your soundtrack all weekend long here at KFKF. It's also a Text to Win Luke Bryan concert ticket weekend. We will be sharing code words with you, and when we share it, text that word to 816-394-9400, and it gets you in the running to win some tickets to see Luke Bryan next Thursday night at the Morton Amphitheater. So here you go. The word, freedom. Pretty simple, easy to remember, and even easier to text to 816-394-9400. In fact, text the word freedom right now to that number, and you're in the running for Luke Bryan tickets. Be a great way to spend next Thursday night. Traffic has been relatively light this afternoon, per Steve Parker. Let's see if anything has changed now that we're at 525 and he's in the Security Bank of Kansas City Sky Cruiser. Steve?
1: Nothing's really changed, Jim. Still don't really have any heavy stuff at all. Looking at I-70 eastbound, I keep talking about our usual really heavy spots, and that's kind of signifying how light it is today because it's not heavy. How about westbound I-70? I think, if anything, is a little heavier than eastbound is at Blue Ridge Cutoff. There you go. That's how light that is. We saw everybody heading for the lake yesterday afternoon, so today, southbound I-49 down past 155th Street is wide open and still no accidents to spoil it. Have trouble sleeping lately? 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
0: 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Car wreck? Remember, Mike's got this. Well, we've got a chance for some showers and thunderstorms late tonight, early tomorrow morning. Overnight low 76. And that chance for showers, actually likely and possibly a thunderstorm, will roll up until about 7 a.m. tomorrow morning. And then as we get closer to noon, the chance is still there, but it really starts to shrink quite a bit, making way for a mostly sunny sky tomorrow in a high of 95. And then late Saturday night, there is a chance for some showers and thunderstorms to return. But overall, it appears that it really should not interrupt festivities that you may have planned for the great outdoors and the great celebration for America's 250th birthday. We've got 91 degrees right now in Kansas City. Hey, we got big doings this weekend, but next weekend, July 11th, Gretchen Wilson is going to be at Brandon Outdoor Theater in Richmond. If you'd be interested in checking her out a week from tomorrow night, we've got details and a chance for you to win tickets at kfkf.com.

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With Boots Off, it's John Party on KFKF.

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16: 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So you might be seeing some traffic picking up around there later in the evening. But so far, per Steve Parker, it's been a pretty light afternoon. What's going on now there in the KFKF Security Bank of Kansas City Sky Cruiser?
17: 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No heavy traffic this afternoon. In fact, westbound I-70 past Blue Ridge Cutoff is heavier than eastbound today. Wide open, southbound I-49 down to 155th Street, and no accidents to spoil it. 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

Kansas City's best country variety, 94.1 KFKF. It's Josh Turner and your man. I'm Jim Daniels. Well, folks lighting off their fireworks and some of the shenanigans that they try to pull. Well, it's south of sanity, to put it lightly. Here's Zach Topp in KF Country.

94.1 KFKF. I'm Jim Daniels. More World Cup action taking place tonight here in Kansas City. And if you're going to be down in Westport, well, make sure you stop by our tents that are set up across from Kelly's. We've got some free rally towels for you, compliments of our friends at Relic Apparel Graphics. 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

4.1 KFKF, I'm Jim Daniels. 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Two-thirds! 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

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Jim Daniels ready to hand things off to Erica J. She's up at 7 o'clock. 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

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I appreciate you hanging with me tonight. And Jason Aldean.